me. 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Consider lucky. My baby, let's keep on jamming. This fire cannot cool down. Baby, damn it, it's not me.

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1: Get away from me.
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1: you should quit. 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
0: You want to make music?
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Nowadays, man, these be worth it up. 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